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8: All right, heading into the all-important weekend, and it's going to be another toasty one with forecast highs near 90, heat index values in the mid to upper 90s, and a few pop-up showers and thunderstorms, mainly in the mountains. 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That's your latest forecast. I'm meteorologist Mike Witcher from the East Tennessee Weather Center, and remember to always get the latest forecast weather updates with the East Tennessee Weather app.
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1: Happy 57th birthday to actor and musician Jack Black. If you want to see him at his best, Tropic Thunder. That film, you'll fall off your couch. Shania Twain, incredible country star, is 61. Billy Boyd, that fool of a toque Pippin in The Lord of the Rings, is 58. Whilst Stifler's mom, Jennifer Coolidge, is 65. I saw the live tour of A Mighty Wind. She walked on stage to do her part, and the place went bananas. Biggest ovation I think I've ever seen from a crowd. Finally, on this day in 2007, Hilly Kristal, the founder of the legendary New York rock club CBGB's, died at the age of 75. When I was a kid, I used to go to CBGB's. Let me tell you something. It was no legendary place. It was a dump. It was a horrible place for most of the bands.
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1: All right, heading into the all-important weekend, and it's going to be another toasty one with forecast highs near 90, heat index values in the mid to upper 90s, and a few pop-up showers and thunderstorms mainly in the mountains. 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Call 865-947-1500. That's your latest forecast. I'm meteorologist Mike Witcher from the East Tennessee Weather Center. And remember to always get the latest forecast weather updates with the East Tennessee Weather app.
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4: Reluctantly crouched at the starting line. Engines pumping and thumping in time. 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
1: All right, heading into the all-important weekend, and it's going to be another toasty one with forecast highs near 90, heat index values in the mid to upper 90s, and a few pop-up showers and thunderstorms, mainly in the mountains. This forecast is brought to you

0: 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That's your latest forecast. I'm meteorologist Mike Witcher from the East Tennessee Weather Center. And remember to always get the latest forecast weather updates with the East Tennessee Weather app.
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1: All right, heading into the all-important weekend, and it's going to be another toasty one with forecast highs near 90, heat index values in the mid to upper 90s, and a few pop-up showers and thunderstorms mainly in the mountains. 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That's your latest forecast. I'm meteorologist Mike Witcher from the East Tennessee Weather Center. And remember to always get the latest forecast weather updates with the East Tennessee Weather app.
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1: All right, heading into the all-important weekend, and it's going to be another toasty one with forecast highs near 90, heat index values in the mid to upper 90s, and a few pop-up showers and thunderstorms mainly in the mountains. 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Call 865-947-1500. That's your latest forecast. I'm meteorologist Mike Witcher from the East Tennessee Weather Center. And remember to always get the latest forecast weather updates with the East Tennessee Weather app.
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1: All right, heading into the all-important weekend, and it's going to be another toasty one with forecast highs near 90, heat index values in the mid to upper 90s, and a few pop-up showers and thunderstorms mainly in the mountains. 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That's your latest forecast. I'm meteorologist Mike Witcher from the East Tennessee Weather Center. And remember to always get the latest forecast weather updates with the East Tennessee Weather App.
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1: All right, heading into the all-important weekend, and it's going to be another toasty one with forecast highs near 90, heat index values in the mid to upper 90s, and a few pop-up showers and thunderstorms mainly in the mountains. 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Call 865-947-1500. That's your latest forecast. I'm meteorologist Mike Witcher from the East Tennessee Weather Center, and remember to always get the latest forecast weather updates with the East Tennessee Weather App.
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1: And I realize that now my comments on urgent care are being amplified.
2: Hey, everybody. Yeah, no, urgent care is the worst. Every time I go, they barely have the pens for me to sign myself in. I mean, it's ridiculous. Every time I go to urgent care, they don't have the equipment for this. Or they misdiagnose me and send me somewhere else who gives me the right diagnosis. It's like a welcome mat to going to real doctors. It's ridiculous.
1: I wish that was their slogan.
3: I mean, it's a little much. I feel like they're not all going to run the same.
1: Right.
3: So you want to hit a good one.
1: That's right. It's hit and miss, I think, is the way I would describe it. Just like anything, I suppose. Mm-hmm. But I really wish they would use the welcome mat to real doctors as their slogan. Appreciate somebody who was like, guys, talking about weighing yourself, you've heard the Tom Segura bit where he goes to the doctor, right? And I don't think I have heard the Tom Segura bit where he goes to the doctor.
4: Then he pulls my chart out of the slot, super dramatic, so that it makes a noise. He goes, I'm like, and he goes, wow. And I'm like, really? And he goes, you weigh 245. And I go, like, yeah, like I knew that. And he goes, you weighed 230 last time you were here. Not exactly what I would call weight loss. And I'm like, are we at a f-ing roast or something? Right? Like, what are you doing? Then he says, you know, you're the fattest patient I've seen all day. And I go, it's 9:30 in the morning. And he goes, still.
1: But I do appreciate everyone and your own thoughts.
5: Yeah, I couldn't agree.

0: saw it with my dad one time. It's pretty typical if it's a certain sort of injury or one of those things. Mm-hmm. But I know not every urgent care experience is bad, but I appreciate those of you sharing yours.
1: Anytime I hear urgent care now, I think of the comedian. I can't think of his name, but he's just like, have y'all ever been to the urgent care? Like, there's no feeling of, you know, like, I'm better than you over there. It's like, oh, do you have $40? Well, let's put our heads together and knock out this head cold together, you know?
0: That's a dude named Aaron Weber. He does, among other things, he does a podcast with Nate Bargatze. Very funny and accurate.
2: You go to a doctor's office, they talk down to you, right? Diplomas on the wall. They're like, I went to school. I know everything. Urgent care is like, do you have $40? Let's figure this out together. We don't know any more than you, you know? Let's put our heads in a room and let's tackle this sinus infection as a team. And that's fun. There's camaraderie in an urgent care, you know? I don't know if anybody's qualified, and that's a rush. That's a fun way to spend a day. She's asking me questions. She goes, what are you in for? I said, my nose is clogged. She said, you been taking anything? I said, just Sudafed. And she goes, oh, can you spell that for me? I was like, Sudafed? Hey, I maybe could. I would like you to take a stab at it, though, right? Feels like something you should know. I know y'all share a lease with a T-Mobile store, but this feels like day one stuff, honestly.
0: That's exactly it. That is perfect.
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5: All right, heading into the all-important weekend, and it's going to be another toasty one with forecast highs near 90, heat index values in the mid to upper 90s, and a few pop-up showers and thunderstorms mainly in the mountains. 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Call 865-947-1500. That's your latest forecast. I'm meteorologist Mike Witcher from the East Tennessee Weather Center, and remember to always get the latest forecast weather updates with the East Tennessee Weather app.
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0: Show.
1: Are you guys fans of Reacher? It's on Prime. Stars the big dude, Alan Ritchson. He's sort of like the bulky guy of, you know, every TV show now.
2: I have to look him up.
3: I don't know what you're saying. The bulky guy of every TV show.
1: He's been in like two or three. I mean, he's been in four seasons of Reacher, but have been a bunch of other movies that have come out where you're like, oh, you're that giant dude who lifts weights. And we tuned in and, oh my God, is it bad?
2: That's a lot coming from you.
1: Exactly, Chelsea. Like, and it's like Schwarzenegger level in the 80s when he would do all those action films and he always had a line like, I'm here to chew bubble gum and kick ass and I forgot my gum. And you're like, there are lines like that in Reacher where you like, we just started laughing on the couch. It's so bad. And so I immediately rushed to my phone and I'm looking up Rotten Tomatoes to be like, how bad is this thing getting raked over the coals? And it's like 98% on Rotten Tomatoes. I'm like, what am I missing? The audience score is like 89%. I was like, what? How am I this far off base?
4: I have the same exact opinion about the Reacher TV show. I hate it. It's horrible, but me and my fiance love to get inebriated on Friday afternoon and watch it because it makes it that much better. Thanks, guys.
3: Well, so there's that, but then there's this.
5: What are your taste in shows? It's like a wet banana. It's just not edible. Reacher's great, man. It's a really good show. It's how we say it really reaches for the stars. There might be some Schwarzenegger humor in there, but we all love Schwarzenegger. You know, you laugh, you cry, you cringe. It's exciting. It's action. It's great.
1: It is action, and I get that.
3: Well, but then there's this.
6: Oh, my God, that Alan Richardson Reacher guy. Oh. Like, I'm straight, but like, hey, how you doing?
1: Alan Ritchson is a stud. I mean, the dude works out, clearly.
2: I know. Right, but a lot of people do. We have the internet, so it can't be the only reason they're in season four. I mean, we can see shirtless guys anywhere.
1: I agree. Like this.
3: Okay.
2: Oh, what's happening? What?
3: Well, you heard the noise the caller made, Chelsea.
2: I know.
6: Oh, my God, that Alan Richardson Reacher guy. Oh.
3: What is happening? My God.
6: Oh.
3: All right. Well,
7: chiming in on the Reacher show. I've never watched it, but it pops up on TikTok all the time, and I'll have to sit through every video. And I wanted to also relate to the last guy that called about the actor that plays Reacher. I'm straight, too, but that dude's a stud. I think that's what keeps me tuned in.
3: I didn't realize.
2: Where are the good reviews are coming from?
1: Maybe you're not as straight as you think you are.
2: Hey, you're allowed to have, there's a spectrum.
8: Hey, Woody, I didn't think I'd ever say this, but you suck. Reacher is a fantastic show. It was phenomenal. Like, wow.
1: Okay. Now, believe me, we're in the fourth season. We understand that it's fine.
2: But
1: it's
2: that dialogue.
1: This season is a little too cornball.
9: Do yourself a favor and look up Alan Ritchson American Idol audition. You're welcome, sir. We'll talk to you later. Bye.
3: Same dude was on American Idol?
2: Can sing, too?
1: Season three.
2: I looked him up. I was like, it can't be recent.
10: You are the sunshine of my life. Mm. That's why I always stay around. You are the apple of my eye.
11: Oh.
10: Forever you'll stay in this heart.
1: Oh, he made it to Hollywood, but didn't make it past, like, apparently there's a second cut.
2: It's because they wouldn't let him take his shirt off.
1: Oh.
3: All right. Well, we've learned a lot more than I ever would have imagined. Yeah. So you're ready for your week now.
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1: And I realize that now my comments on urgent care are being amplified.
2: Hey, everybody. Yeah, no, urgent care is the worst. Every time I go, they barely have the pins for me to sign myself in. I mean, it's ridiculous. Every time I go to urgent care, they don't have the equipment for this. Or they misdiagnose me and send me somewhere else who gives me the right diagnosis. It's like a welcome mat to going to real doctors. It's ridiculous.
1: I wish that was their slogan.
3: I mean, it's a little much. I feel like they're not all going to run the same.
1: Right.
3: So you want to hit a good one.
1: That's right. It's hit and miss, I think, is the way I would describe it. Just like anything, I suppose. Mm-hmm. But I really wish they would use the welcome mat to real doctors as their slogan. Appreciate somebody who was like, guys, talking about weighing yourself, you've heard the Tom Segura bit where he goes to the doctor, right? And I don't think I have heard the Tom Segura bit where he goes to the doctor.
4: Then he pulls my chart out of the slot, super dramatic, so that it makes a noise. He goes, I'm like, and he goes, wow. And I'm like, really? And he goes, you weigh 245. And I go, like, yeah, like I knew that. And he goes, you weighed 230 last time you were here. Not exactly what I would call weight loss. And I'm like, are we at a f-ing roast or something? Right? Like, what are you doing? Then he says, you know, you're the fattest patient I've seen all day. And I go, it's 9:30 in the morning. And he goes, still.
1: But I do appreciate everyone and your own thoughts.
5: Yeah, I couldn't agree with Wilcox more. The urgent care, God love them, is just a great way to spend $300 to $400 before they just send you to the hospital anyway. It's a good way to get practice on spending a ton of money. It's essentially the NFL preseason of the hospital.
6: Nice.
1: That's a really solid analogy. Because, I mean, it depends on what you go in for to urgent care, but it's not uncommon at all for them to be like, you know what? You better just go to the hospital. I've seen it multiple times with my kids, saw it with my dad one time. It's pretty typical if it's a certain sort of injury or one of those things. Mm-hmm. But I know not every urgent care experience is bad, but I appreciate those of you sharing yours.
7: Anytime I hear urgent care now, I think of the comedian. I can't think of his name, but he's just like, have y'all ever been to urgent care? Like, there's no feeling of, you know, like, I'm better than you over there. It's like, oh, do you have $40? Well, let's put our heads together and knock out this head cold together, you know?
1: So that's a dude named Aaron Weber. He does, among other things, he does a podcast with Nate Bargatze. Very funny and accurate.
8: You go to a doctor's office, they talk down to you, right? Diplomas on the wall. They're like, I went to school. I know everything. Urgent care is like, do you have $40? Let's figure this out together. We don't know any more than you, you know? Let's put our heads in a room and let's tackle this sinus infection as a team. And that's fun. There's camaraderie in an urgent care, you know? I don't know if anybody's qualified, and that's a rush. That's a fun way to spend a day. She's asking me questions. She goes, what are you in for? I said, my nose is clogged. She said, you been taking anything? I said, just Sudafed.

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5: All right, heading into the all-important weekend, and it's going to be another toasty one with forecast highs near 90, heat index values in the mid to upper 90s, and a few pop-up showers and thunderstorms mainly in the mountains. 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That's your latest forecast. I'm meteorologist Mike Witcher from the East Tennessee Weather Center, and remember to always get the latest forecast weather updates with the East Tennessee Weather app.
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1: Are you guys fans of Reacher? It's on Prime. Stars the big dude, Alan Ritchson. He's sort of like the bulky guy of, you know, every TV show now.
2: I have to look him up.
3: I don't know what you're saying.
2: The bulky guy of every TV show.
1: He's been in like two or three. I mean, he's been in four seasons of Reacher, but have been a bunch of other movies that have come out where you're like, oh, you're that giant dude who lifts weights. And we tuned in and, oh my God, is it bad?
2: That's a lot coming from you.
1: Exactly, Chelsea. Like, and it's like Schwarzenegger level in the 80s when he would do all those action films and he always had a line like, I'm here to chew bubble gum and kick ass and I forgot my gum. And you're like, there are lines like that in Reacher where you're like, we just started laughing on the couch. It's so bad. And so I immediately rushed to my phone and I'm looking up Rotten Tomatoes to be like, how bad is this thing getting raked over the coals? And it's like 98% on Rotten Tomatoes. I'm like, what am I missing? The audience score is like 89%. I was like, what? How am I this far off base?
4: I have the same exact opinion about the Reacher TV show. I hate it. It's horrible, but me and my fiance love to get inebriated on Friday afternoon and watch it because it makes it that much better. Thanks, guys.
3: Well, so there's that, but then there's this.
5: What are your tastes in shows? It's like a wet banana. It's just not edible. Reacher's great, man. It's a really good show. It's how we say it, really reaches for the stars. There might be some Schwarzenegger humor in there, but we all love Schwarzenegger. You know, you laugh, you cry, you cringe. It's exciting. It's action. It's great.
1: It is action, and I get that.
3: Well, but then there's this.
6: Oh, my God, that Alan Richardson Reacher guy. Oh. Like, I'm straight, but like, hey, how you doing?
1: Alan Ritchson is a stud. I mean, the dude works out, clearly.
2: I know. Right, but a lot of people do. We have the internet, so it can't be the only reason they're in season four. I mean, we can see shirtless guys anywhere.
1: Not like this.
3: Okay.
2: Oh, what's happening? What?
3: Well, you heard the noise the caller made, Chelsea.
2: I know.
6: Oh, my God, that Alan Richardson Reacher guy. Oh.
3: What is happening? My God.
6: Oh.
3: All right. Well,
7: chiming in on the Reacher show. I've never watched it, but it pops up on TikTok all the time, and I'll have to sit through every video. And I wanted to also relate to the last guy that called about the actor that plays Reacher. I'm straight, too, but that dude's a stud. I think that's what keeps me tuned in.
3: I didn't realize.
2: Where are the good reviews are coming from?
1: Maybe you're not as straight as you think you are.
2: Hey, you're allowed to have, there's a spectrum.
8: Hey, Woody, I didn't think I'd ever say this, but you suck. Reacher is a fantastic show. It was phenomenal. Like, wow.
1: Okay. Believe me, we're in the fourth season. We understand that it's fine.
2: But
1: it's
2: that dialogue.
1: This season is a little too cornball.
9: Do yourself a favor and look up Alan Ritchson, American Idol audition. You're welcome, sir. We'll talk to you later. Bye.
3: Same dude was on American Idol?
2: Can sing, too?
1: Season three.
2: I looked him up. I was like, it can't be recent.
10: You are the sunshine of my life. Mm. That's why I always stay around. You are the apple of my eye.
11: Oh.
10: Forever you'll stay in this heart.
1: He made it to Hollywood, but didn't make it past, like, apparently there's a second cut.
2: It's because they wouldn't let him take his shirt off.
6: Oh.
3: All right. Well, we've learned a lot more than I ever would have imagined. Yeah. So you're ready for your week now.
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0: Ian Wilcox Show.
1: And I realize that now my comments on urgent care are being amplified.
2: Hey, everybody. Yeah, no, urgent care is the worst. Every time I go, they barely have the pens for me to sign myself in. I mean, it's ridiculous. Every time I go to urgent care, they don't have the equipment for this. Or they misdiagnose me and send me somewhere else who gives me the right diagnosis. It's like a welcome mat to going to real doctors. It's ridiculous.
1: I wish that was their slogan.
3: I mean, it's a little much. I feel like they're not all going to run the same.
1: Right.
3: So you want to hit a good one.
1: That's right. It's hit and miss, I think, is the way I would describe it. Just like anything, I suppose. Mm-hmm. But I really wish they would use the welcome mat to real doctors as their slogan. Appreciate somebody who was like, guys, talking about weighing yourself, you've heard the Tom Segura bit where he goes to the doctor, right? And I don't think I have heard the Tom Segura bit where he goes to the doctor.
4: Then he pulls my chart out of the slot, super dramatic, so that it makes a noise. He goes, I'm like, and he goes, wow. And I'm like, really? And he goes, you weigh 245. And I go, like, yeah, like I knew that. And he goes, you weighed 230 last time you were here. Not exactly what I would call weight loss. And I'm like, are we at a f-ing roast or something? Like, what are you doing? Then he says, you know, you're the fattest patient I've seen all day. And I go, it's 9:30 in the morning. And he goes, still.
1: But I do appreciate everyone and your own thoughts.
5: Yeah, I couldn't agree with Wilcox more. The urgent care, God love them, is just a great way to spend $300 to $400 before they just send you to the hospital anyway. It's a good way to get practice on spending a ton of money. It's essentially the NFL preseason of the hospital.

0: Yours.
1: Anytime I hear urgent care now, I think of the comedian. I can't think of his name, but he's just like, have y'all ever been to the urgent care? Like, there's no feeling of, you know, like, I'm better than you over there. It's like, oh, do you have $40? Well, let's put our heads together and knock out this head cold together, you know?
0: That's a dude named Aaron Weber. He does, among other things, he does a podcast with Nate Bargatze. Very funny and accurate.
2: You go to a doctor's office, they talk down to you, right? Diplomas on the wall. They're like, I went to school. I know everything. Urgent care is like, do you have $40? Let's figure this out together. We don't know any more than you, you know? Let's put our heads in a room and let's tackle this sinus infection as a team. And that's fun. There's camaraderie in an urgent care, you know? I don't know if anybody's qualified, and that's a rush. That's a fun way to spend a day. She's asking me questions. She goes, what are you in for? I said, my nose is clogged. She said, you been taking anything? I said, just Sudafed. And she goes, oh, can you spell that for me? I was like, Sudafed? Hey, I maybe could. I would like you to take a stab at it, though, right? Feels like something you should know. I know y'all share a lease with a T-Mobile store, but this feels like day one stuff, honestly.
0: That's exactly it. That is perfect.
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5: All right, heading into the all-important weekend, and it's going to be another toasty one with forecast highs near 90, heat index values in the mid to upper 90s, and a few pop-up showers and thunderstorms mainly in the mountains. 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That's your latest forecast. I'm meteorologist Mike Witcher from the East Tennessee Weather Center, and remember to always get the latest forecast weather updates with the East Tennessee Weather app.
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0: Show.
1: Are you guys fans of Reacher? It's on Prime. Stars the big dude, Alan Ritchson. He's sort of like the bulky guy of, you know, every TV show now.
2: I have to look him up.
3: I don't know what you're saying.
2: The bulky guy of every TV show.
1: He's been in like two or three. I mean, he's been in four seasons of Reacher, but have been a bunch of other movies that have come out where you're like, oh, you're that giant dude who lifts weights. And we tuned in and, oh my God, is it bad?
2: That's a lot coming from you.
1: Exactly, Chelsea. Like, and it's like Schwarzenegger level in the 80s when he would do all those action films and he always had a line like, I'm here to chew bubble gum and kick ass and I forgot my gum. And you're like, there are lines like that in Reacher where you're like, we just started laughing on the couch. It's so bad. And so I immediately rushed to my phone and I'm looking up Rotten Tomatoes to be like, how bad is this thing getting raked over the coals? And it's like 98% on Rotten Tomatoes. I'm like, what am I missing? The audience score is like 89%. I was like, what? How am I this far off base?
4: I have the same exact opinion about the Reacher TV show. I hate it. It's horrible, but me and my fiance love to get inebriated on Friday afternoon and watch it because it makes it that much better. Thanks, guys.
3: Well, so there's that, but then there's this.
5: What are your tastes in shows? It's like a wet banana. It's just not edible. Reacher's great, man. It's a really good show. It's how we say it really reaches for the stars. There might be some Schwarzenegger humor in there, but we all love Schwarzenegger. You know, you laugh, you cry, you cringe. It's exciting. It's action. It's great.
1: It is action, and I get that.
3: Well, but then there's this.
6: Oh, my God, that Alan Richardson Reacher guy. Oh. Like, I'm straight, but like, hey, how you doing?
1: Alan Ritchson is a stud. I mean, the dude works out, clearly.
2: I know. Right, but a lot of people do. We have the internet, so it can't be the only reason they're in season four. I mean, we can see shirtless guys anywhere.
1: Not like this.
3: Okay.
2: Oh, what's happening? What?
3: Well, you heard the noise the caller made, Chelsea.
2: I know.
6: Oh, my God, that Alan Richardson Reacher guy. Oh.
3: What is happening? My God.
6: Oh.
3: All right. Well,
7: chiming in on the Reacher show. I've never watched it, but it pops up on TikTok all the time, and I'll have to sit through every video. And I wanted to also relate to the last guy that called about the actor that plays Reacher. I'm straight, too, but that dude's a stud. I think that's what keeps me tuned in.
3: I didn't realize.
2: Where are the good reviews are coming from?
1: Maybe you're not as straight as you think you are.
2: Hey, you're allowed to have, there's a spectrum.
8: Hey, Woody, I didn't think I'd ever say this, but you suck. Reacher is a fantastic show. It was phenomenal, like, wow.
1: Okay. Now, believe me, we're in the fourth season. We understand that it's fine.
2: But
1: it's
2: that dialogue.
1: This season is a little too cornball.
9: Do yourself a favor and look up Alan Ritchson American Idol audition. You're welcome, sir. We'll talk to you later. Bye.
3: Same dude was on American Idol?
2: He can sing, too?
1: Season three.
2: I looked him up. I was like, it can't be recent.
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0: He made it to Hollywood, but didn't make it past, like, apparently there's a second cut.
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2: Oh.
3: All right. Well, we've learned a lot more than I ever would have imagined. 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

0: And I realize that now my comments on urgent care are being amplified.
1: Hey, everybody. Yeah, no, urgent care is the worst. Every time I go, they barely have the pins for me to sign myself in. I mean, it's ridiculous. Every time I go to urgent care, they don't have the equipment for this. Or they misdiagnose me and send me somewhere else who gives me the right diagnosis. It's like a welcome mat to going to real doctors. It's ridiculous.
0: I wish that was their slogan.
2: I mean, it's a little much. I feel like they're not all going to run the same.
0: Right.
2: So you want to hit a good one.
0: That's right. It's hit and miss, I think, is the way I would describe it. Just like anything, I suppose. Mm-hmm. But I really wish they would use the welcome mat to real doctors as their slogan. Appreciate somebody who was like, guys, talking about weighing yourself, you've heard the Tom Segura bit where he goes to the doctor, right? And I don't think I have heard the Tom Segura bit where he goes to the doctor.
3: Then he pulls my chart out of the slot, super dramatic, so that it makes a noise. He goes, I'm like, and he goes, wow. And I'm like, really? And he goes, you weigh 245. And I go, like, yeah, like I knew that. And he goes, you weighed 230 last time you were here. Not exactly what I would call weight loss. And I'm like, are we at a f-ing roast or something? Right? Like, what are you doing? Then he says, you know, you're the fattest patient I've seen all day. And I go, it's 9:30 in the morning. And he goes, still.
0: But I do appreciate everyone and your own thoughts.
4: Yeah, I couldn't agree with Wilcox more. The urgent care, God love them, is just a great way to spend $300 to $400 before they just send you to the hospital anyway. It's a good way to get practice on spending a ton of money. It's essentially the NFL preseason of the hospital.
5: Nice.
0: That's a really solid analogy. Because, I mean, it depends on what you go in for to urgent care, but it's not uncommon at all for them to be like, you know what? You better just go to the hospital. I've seen it multiple times with my kids, saw it with my dad one time. It's pretty typical if it's a certain sort of injury or one of those things. Mm-hmm. But I know not every urgent care experience is bad, but I appreciate those of you sharing yours.
6: Anytime I hear urgent care now, I think of the comedian. I can't think of his name, but he's just like, have y'all ever been to urgent care? Like, there's no feeling of, you know, like, I'm better than you over there. It's like, oh, do you have $40? Well, let's put our heads together and knock out this head cold together, you know?
0: That's a dude named Aaron Weber. He does, among other things, he does a podcast with Nate Bargatze. Very funny and accurate.
7: You go to a doctor's office, they talk down to you, right? Diplomas on the wall. They're like, I went to school. I know everything. Urgent care is like, do you have $40? Let's figure this out together. We don't know any more than you, you know? Let's put our heads in a room and let's tackle this sinus infection as a team. And that's fun. There's camaraderie in an urgent care, you know? I don't know if anybody's qualified, and that's a rush. That's a fun way to spend a day. She's asking me questions.

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6: Happy Saturday. Watch out for a couple pop-up showers and thunderstorms, mainly in the mountain counties of East Tennessee, North Carolina. It's going to be another hot day with forecast highs in the 90s and heat index values near 100. 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That's your latest forecast. I'm meteorologist Mike Witcher from the East Tennessee Weather Center. And remember to always get the latest forecast weather updates with the East Tennessee Weather app.
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0: 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I'm meteorologist Mike Witcher from the East Tennessee Weather Center. And remember to always get the latest forecast weather updates with the East Tennessee Weather app.
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1: It's another hot and steamy day with heat index values in the mid to upper 90s and a chance for pop-up showers and thunderstorms mainly in the mountain counties. 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I'm meteorologist Mike Witcher from the East Tennessee Weather Center. And remember to always get the latest forecast weather updates with the East Tennessee Weather app.
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2: WVLZ weather.
3: It's another hot and steamy day with heat index values in the mid to upper 90s and a chance for pop-up showers and thunderstorms mainly in the mountain counties. Something to keep an eye on. 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That's your latest forecast. I'm meteorologist Mike Witcher from the East Tennessee Weather Center. And remember to always get the latest forecast weather updates with the East Tennessee Weather app.
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Good afternoon. My name is Dave Kelly, hanging out with you until 7. Oh, we got music from Nonpoint, White Zombie, The X, he's coming your way. Got some Jet as well. Details how you can win family four-packs of Tennessee Valley Fair tickets starting on Monday next week. 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

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Well, starting on Monday, we got your opportunity to win family fun packs to the Tennessee Valley Fair, September 11th through the 20th. 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
4: It's another hot and steamy day with heat index values in the mid to upper 90s and a chance for pop-up showers and thunderstorms mainly in the mountain counties. Something to keep an eye on. 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That's your latest forecast. I'm meteorologist Mike Witcher from the East Tennessee Weather Center, and remember to always get the latest.

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It's Knoxville's Rock Station. Well, fantasy football is about to get underway. A new survey claims that nearly 1 in 10 Americans will play fantasy football this upcoming season, and about 50% of those will lose interest after forgetting their starting quarterback is on a bye week. Guilty. Here's Green Day, 93.7 WVLZ.

is. New stuff from Papa Roach right there. See you in hell. 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

just announced this week, Aaron Lewis of Stain going to be making a stop in Knoxville on Saturday, November 14th on his acoustic tour down at Knoxville Civic Auditorium. That is Saturday, November 14th, 7 o'clock. 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

Alice in Chains, No Excuses, getting you into your 4 o'clock hour on 93.7 WVLZ. It's Knoxville's Rock Station on the way. Got music from Audioslave. I got the Chili Peppers, Crooked X coming your way. If you want to hear something, 865-545-9393. Here's Flaw with Payback.

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1: 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The Tennessee Valley Fair is back again this year at Chihuly Park. September 11th through the 20th. Want to go? We got tickets starting Monday. Family Fun Packs. This includes 4 tickets along with a parking pass. And you can win them just after 10 a.m. Monday morning with Dylan the Midday Mistress and Ralph Renna. They're both getting you qualified to win all week next week. Tennessee Valley Fair tickets right now. The Red Hot Chili Peppers, Under the Bridge. It's Knoxville's Rock Station, 93.7 WVLZ.

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1: It's another hot and steamy day with heat index values in the mid to upper 90s and a chance for pop-up showers and thunderstorms mainly in the mountain counties. 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I'm meteorologist Mike Witcher from the East Tennessee Weather Center. And remember to always get the latest forecast weather updates with the East Tennessee Weather app.
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Kale Switch Engage right there. Holy Diver covering Ronnie James Dio. It's 93.7 WVLZ. Well, there's a study out there that says most Americans lose their energy by 3 p.m. each day, which is also when most kids return home from school. Coincidence? I don't think so. So we've got music from Tim Montana, new stuff from him. Incubus coming away as well. Here's Sponge with Cloud. 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

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We'll play more often for you. We got 12 Stones still to come. 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

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Well, Hard Drive Lubertus comes your way tonight at 8 o'clock. He's talking to guests like Mastodon, Shinedown, Beartooth, Des Rocks, Ryan Purdy, and getting you plugged in with Ninth Key all on the show tonight. And he's got another Screamer of the Week coming your way. Right now, here's Pearl Jam once. 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

Weezer, Buddy Holly, getting you into your 5 o'clock hour on your Saturday afternoon. My name is Dave Kelly. Thanks for hanging out. Got Since October on the way, Godsmack, Metallica, some Evans Blue. If you want to hear something, 865-545-9393. 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

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I got details how you can score some tickets to the Tennessee Valley Fair starting next week after Evans Blue.

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6: It's another hot and steamy day with heat index values in the mid to upper 90s and a chance for pop-up showers and thunderstorms, mainly in the mountain counties. 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That's your latest forecast. I'm meteorologist Mike Witcher from the East Tennessee Weather Center. And remember to always get the latest forecast weather updates with the East Tennessee Weather app.
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Company. 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If you want to go to the Tennessee Valley Fair this year, September 11th through the 20th at Chihuahua Park, we got tickets starting Monday just after 10 a.m. with Dylan the Midday Mistress and Ralph Renna. 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

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We'll play it more often for you. Got Three Doors Down, Green Day still to come. 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

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Knoxville's Rock Station 93.7 WVLZ. Well, good news for all you Love Island fans out there. Peacock renewed them for season 9. The cast includes 10 men, 10 women, and 120,000 STDs. Because Hurt, 10-ton brick.

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Getting you into your 6 o'clock hour. My name's Dave Kelly. Thanks for hanging out. Nirvana on the way. Got Reb Theory. Thornley coming your way as well. 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

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Well, we're just a week away from the Tennessee Volunteers home opener at Neyland next Saturday as they take on Furman at 3:30 p.m. Still to come, we got music from Nonpoint, Limp Bizkit. There's Rep Theory, Far From Over.

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3: It's going to be a wash, rinse, repeat forecast as we get into our Sunday with highs near 90, heat index values in the upper 90s, and a chance for some mountain showers and thunderstorms. Some could drift into the valley. Next week, a big old heat dome builds its way on in with even more heat on the way. 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That's your latest forecast. I'm meteorologist Mike Witcher from the East Tennessee Weather Center. And remember to always get the latest forecast weather updates with the East Tennessee Weather App.
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1: 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We're not too far removed from the Ice Bears kicking off their season October 16th down at the Coliseum against the Evansville Thunderbolts. That is a Friday. There's Nonpoint Alive and Kicking 93.7 WVLZ.

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We got KGF in right now. Ain't No Rest for the Wicked.

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That's going to do it for me this afternoon. We'll catch you back next weekend. Hard Drive with Lou Brutus comes your way tonight at 8 p.m. I'm going to leave you with Kenny Wayne Shepherd, who's going to be at the Tennessee Theater October 8th. Have yourself a great night.

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1: It's going to be a wash, rinse, repeat forecast as we get into our Sunday with highs near 90, heat index values in the upper 90s, and a chance for some mountain showers and thunderstorms. Some could drift into the valley. Next week, a big old heat dome builds its way on in with even more heat on the way. 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That's your latest forecast. I'm meteorologist Mike Witcher from the East Tennessee Weather Center. And remember to always get the latest forecast weather updates with the East Tennessee Weather App.
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